On Vision Christian Radio, Brandon Heath, Ryan Ellis with Highly Favoured, and Megan Woods with Prayer and a Bible. All right, time to check on the birthday people for today. 22nd day of May. You might be one of them.

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When you make your donation during Visionathon, you'll be helping ensure Vision can keep going and keep growing. Christ

Good evening to you. Hi, I'm Mandy. This is Night Vision. That was Jordan Feliz, and it's time for a musical interlude. All right, now the song I'm going to play for you this evening is called We Are the Reason, and it's by David Meese. It was released in 1980, so going back a little while, off an album called Are You Ready? Now, do you remember David Meese? You're familiar with him? Do you know he's 73 years old? In fact, he's actually going to be 74 next Tuesday, so it's almost his birthday, right? Just days away. Okay, he's nearly 74 years of age. This is a song. It was written about gifts. All right, written about gifts. It uses the example of gifts that we give at Christmas time. And how excited we get when we see them all piled up under the tree. And it goes on to then talk or sing about the greatest gift ever given to another human being. And it's the gift of Jesus and the price that he paid for us so that we could be free from sin and have a true understanding of what living is really all about.

so many of us are having to interact with people in various departments that rule and govern our life. And then with other people, there are those who want to convince us that there's no point in being so godly as to miss out on some of the good things of life. Well, they call that compromise.

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Overnights on Vision.

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3: Hi, you're back with Momentum, and I have an amazing gentleman, Ian Westmoreland, with us, and I should say Ian Westmoreland, OAM, give him his full title. It's great. I'm delighted to see somebody who is just doing stuff for the community be recognised. I think that's such a lovely thing, and a Christian man too. So it's a huge, huge benefit. Now, one of the things that Ian does, along with the mentoring men, and that's wonderful, he runs an organization or involved an organization called Kintsugi Heroes. Tell us how that came about and what it does.
4: Well, in 2021, I was almost burnt out. I was working and loving what I was doing with mentoring men 7 days a week, but it was growing exponentially. But I realized there's a limit to how much I could do, and we had sufficient funds. I put in place a paid team to do a lot of the things I was doing as a volunteer. And after 2 or 3 months of...
3: Sorry, just before you go on from there, what was the name of your mentoring organization?
4: It's called Mentoring Men.
3: Mentoring Men. Okay, so guys, if you're looking for a mentor, please keep that in mind. Search for them on the internet, you'll find them, and they may be a good place to start. Yeah. Sorry, man.
4: Then after about 3 months off, I decided to progress my second and now would be my last not-for-profit. And by that stage, I established a fairly broad connection, particularly amongst men's groups. And I told them, I got to do this thing around storytelling because storytelling helped shape Ian.
3: Yes.
4: And a guy came to me and said, I've got the name for your new project. And I said, what is it? He said, Kintsugi. I said,

0: Here's someone else who's made Vision part of their family.
1: And the client says, "What's that station?" I said, it's Vision Christian Radio. He says, "That's good music." He said, "All that other stuff those young blokes play, that's angry music." He said, "This is good. This is peaceful."
0: Helping you look to God daily. Vision.